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1: 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It's the Wednesday Inside the Madhouse, and we gonna be outside. That's right, man. It is Light Rail Safety and Light Rail Larry is back. 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
3: It's the worst of Wednesday in the madhouse. 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It's the plug.
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0: right, man. It is Light Rail Safety and Light Rail Larry is back. 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
1: Yep, we're going to be out there talking light rail safety, hooking you up with some merchandise and having some fun. 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
0: It's the worst of Wednesday in the madhouse. Y'all don't want to miss the message that is going to be sent to you. At 9 o'clock, we're playing Black Smart with your chance to go check out Martin Lawrence when he touched down in the city on this coming Thursday. It's the plug.
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AMG 63s. I tell all my rake it up, break it down, bag it up. 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
1: Boy,
0: I said come here right now. 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Man, that morning madhouse crazy as hell. I am literally a fan now.
1: Well, Dad, I told you what it was. You know I'ma keep you in the know, cause I'm the plug. Hence my name. I'm saying, I keep you in these streets, Daddy. You told me, if I don't know what's going on in the streets, that I ain't doing my job. So therefore, you stay plugged in to power98fm.com. 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My drip too hard, cause I'm a loyal listener.

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9: They say it's zero down, it's gonna be over at the end of this month. 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
1: 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I pulled up at a light and I looked over and a cop pulled up right beside me. 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

0: outside the madhouse, and we gonna be outside. That's right, man. It is Light Rail Safety and Light Rail Larry is back. 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
2: It's the worst of Wednesday in the madhouse. 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At 9 o'clock, we're playing Black Smart with your chance to go check out Martin Lawrence when he touched down in the city on this coming Thursday. It's the plug.
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1: Charlotte and surrounding areas. This is Lil Plug, and I'm speaking to y'all to remind y'all that we are the future. And for us to have a good future, we need y'all to vote and be involved, because it's in your hands.
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sons of me. He wanna give me cunnilingus. 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Bouncing on the right to left. I'm hitting my shoulder lean. 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Big Leo, I'm song for song. 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He love when I scream. 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

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I really the for real. 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

0: Y'all know what's up? It's the Wednesday inside the madhouse, and we gonna be outside. That's right, man. It is Light Rail Safety and Light Rail Larry is back. Join us at the Light Rail.
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2: It's the worst of Wednesday in the madhouse. Y'all don't wanna miss the message that is gonna be sent to you. At 9 o'clock, we're playing Black Smart with your chance to go check out Martin Lawrence when he touched down in the city on this coming Thursday. It's the club.
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0: 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Anything you missed on the Morning Madhouse show. But I can keep telling you this. You should already know by now. 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
1: It's a Worship Wednesday in the madhouse. Y'all don't want to miss the message that is going to be sent to you. 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
17: 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They may be trying to offer you some money. 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They know if they do it this way, it could be a lot cheaper.

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23: What the business is, it's your man Nolan Malari with your high school sports update. Hey, this week is Miles Park taking on Hopewell. Both teams are 4-2. Lincolnton is traveling to Shelby. Lincolnton is 6-1 and Shelby is 5-1. West Iredale, 6-0, is taking on Hickory at 6-1. And of course, your neighborhood game of the week. It's the Battle of Allegheny. Harden is sliding in at 2-4. Philip O'Berry is 2-4. Which team will move to 3-4? It's the Battle of Allegheny. Also in action this week, Butler at 3-3 is taking on North Meck at 2-4. Palisades at 5-1 is taking on Ballantyne Ridge at 3-3. Chambers is putting their 6-0 record on the line against Independence. What we doing? It's your high school sports update.
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3: Yep, we're going to be out there talking Light Rail safety, hooking you up with some merchandise and having some fun. 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
0: We are the plug.
1: You see what we own?
0: Power 98.

0: We are live outside. We are live outside. You hear that? You hear that? Y'all hear them train sounds? We are live at the Light Rail, man. Scaly Bark. We right here on Scaly Bark.
1: I'm Pastor
0: right
1: R.J. Davis, and South this is your moment Boulevard. Of inspiration.
0: That's where we at with NASA. It. Don't That's where we at with it, right on South Boulevard. 52 degrees right now if you're outside. Today's high is going to be right near 78. We're talking light rail safety. Everybody in Charlotte, America. You are responsible for light rail safety. RideTransit.org, RideTransit.org for more details on light rail safety, how you can be safe in and around the light rails. We're going to be talking more about this morning. In the Manhattan with me this morning, outside with me at the Scalybark light rail location. Y'all say what's up to Ms. Jessica again.
2: It's coming. It's coming. The train's coming.
0: I hear.
2: The train's coming.
0: You going to go ride it down and come
2: back? Come on, train. Everybody clap for the train. Clap for the train. Everybody clap for the train, yeah!
0: Back up! Stand behind the line!
2: Good morning to you. I'm going to sing it while it's coming in. Good morning to you. Good morning to you.
3: Rocking?
2: We're all in our places with bright smiling faces. And this is the way we start our new day. Good morning, train!
0: Good morning, train. Good morning,
2: it came train in perfectly.
0: Brain. Think brain around the train.
2: What?
0: That is the slogan. Think brain around the train. Use your brain around the train.
2: Come on now.
0: Yeah, you
2: look at everybody looking all good on that train.
0: Yeah,
3: everybody.
0: Shout out to
2: good
0: everybody taking the light rail to work this morning. Jessica, how you feeling this morning?
2: I feel wonderful. It's nippy though. Hit a little nippy this morning. You gonna good. You gotta put on a heavier shirt.
0: You might need a hoodie or a sweatshirt or maybe a jacket, a little something.
3: It's
0: morning.
3: Gonna warm up a little bit.
0: Yeah. I don't know.
2: Not this morning. Not while we out here.
0: Q1 is out here chilling in his inner other
2: people's
0: side.
2: Q1 special.
0: I thought he about to go jog with a dog or something this morning. I don't know what he got going on.
2: He gonna go take a nice jog with the Caucasians.
0: With a Yorkshire Terrier or something. I'm sort of mad at women in the morning, man. Y'all say what's up to Mermaid.
4: I say good morning.
0: Southside.
4: Good morning.
0: Eastside.
4: Good morning.
0: Northside.
4: Good morning.
0: Two thumbs up for the night. Good morning, everybody.
4: Morning.
0: What's up, man? Good morning. We are here. Scaly Bark. If you pull up at the Scaly Bark location of the light rail, you will see No Limit Larry. You will see the Morning Madhouse. This is what we're doing out here this morning, promoting light rail safety. Like I said, for more details, more information, RideTransit.org. RideTransit.org. We're going to be talking to people that work for the city of Charlotte, people that work for CATS this morning to tell you all about light rail safety. I mean, the main thing is, you know, they have safety signs. They got lines that you're not supposed to cross. But the main thing is, when you see the train, think brain when you see the train. Don't you get your up down that track and you see that train. Don't try to beat the train. Do not be trying to, I can beat the arm before it come down. Okay. Many have tried. Many have died.
2: Question for you, Larry.
0: Yes. Wait, what?
2: Because I don't, no. Yeah, that is a good point, Murphy. Not many have.
0: Jesus,
2: no, don't
0: man.
2: Say that, Larry.
0: True story.
2: But the whole think brain thing, is that yours?
0: No, that's,
2: Cats. Okay.
0: Cats.
2: All right. I like that. I like
0: cats.
2: That.
0: Cats.
2: I like that. I just promoted it.
0: It's like
2: okay.
0: Larry.
2: I like that. Not
0: Light Rail
2: Larry.
0: Light Rail Larry. You see, I got the vest on, Jessica. We about to start these Light Rail inspections.
2: About Light Rail Larry.
0: Inspections this morning. You know, Light Rail Larry
3: inspections?
0: Is here.
3: Huh? Light Rail inspections.
0: Yes. You got to make sure you are obeying all the Light Rail rules around Light Rail Larry.
2: I do not.
0: Like, you too close to the track. You see the line right there? You see the line right down the platform?
3: Come on.
0: Do not cross that line.
3: Inspirational word.
0: Yeah, there you go.
2: I do not feel like dealing with Light Rail Larry today.
0: You don't? My well. What are you going to deal with?
2: I am, because you already got this damn vest on.
0: I got my vest on. And if anybody stop by Scaly Bark, come see me in my vest.
2: As y'all driving by South Boulevard, y'all blow your horn. Say hey.
0: Today,
2: hey, y'all.
0: Inspirational power word of the morning is coming from Pastor R.J. Davis.
1: I'm Pastor R.J. Davis, and this is your moment of inspiration. Engineers at NASA don't build a spacecraft and then wonder what it might be used for. The mission comes first. The destination is chosen. The requirements are mapped out. And then, and only then, does the design begin. Every component, every system, every choice of material flows from the endpoint already determined before the first bolt is turned or the first line of code is written. The craft is not built and then assigned a purpose. The purpose defines the craft. God designed you the same way. We are His workmanship, created in Christ Jesus for good works, which God prepared beforehand that we should walk in them. You are crafted intentionally, creatively by God with a unique design for the world. He did not create you and then hope something good might come from you. He prepared the works in advance and then created you with everything you need to walk in them. So you are not scrambling to find your purpose. You were built for it. The question is not whether you have a calling. It is whether you will trust the one who designed you enough to walk it out. I'm Pastor RJ Davis, and this has been your moment of inspiration.
5: God, grant me the serenity to accept the things I cannot change, courage to change the things I can, and wisdom to know the difference.
0: Today's inspirational power song of the morning is coming from Life Jennings. Could have been worse.

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1: I'm Charlotte Plum for New Hip Hop and R&B. We are live outside, man. Shout out to everybody on their way to work this morning in Charlotte, America. If you take the light rail right here at Scaly Bark, or if you just want to pull up on the Madhouse, this is where we at, man. We're right here at the light rail station on Scaly Bark, 3720 South Boulevard. That's where we at. We posted up talking about light rail safety. We are all responsible for light rail safety. So even if you're around a light rail and you're being safe, you got to encourage somebody else. Hey, man, don't do that. You be safe. You be safe. You got to tell somebody else to be safe. Watch for the train. If you see the arm go down, back up. Watch for the lights. They got signs. Stay off the tracks.
2: Never a good thing to be on the track.
1: No Limit Larry in the Morning Madhouse. All right, it's time for your Madhouse question of the day. Hashtag MHQOTD.

0: out here at the Scaly Bark Station of the Light Rail. We are asking you, have you ever rode the light rail?
1: Hey, you ever rode? I actually rode the light rail when they first brought it here. When they first brought the light rail here, that was my first time ever riding. And I was like, oh, this is dope because, you know, going to Atlanta a lot, you know, they got the MARTA system down there. And, you know, it's been down there for a minute, so I used to ride it down there. But then, you know, when they introduced the light rail here to Charlotte, I love it. I think it's a great thing. Like, you could park, you could ride. And now it is truly and really... about being safe on the light rail. What about you, Jess?
0: Yes. I ride the light rail all the time. I love the light rail. The last time I rode the light rail, we actually ride it St. Patrick's Day weekend every year.
1: For the bar.
0: Q1 is here with me because he was there.
1: Oh, that's a good time on the light rail. And-
0: One year, the guy decided he was going to do a whole comedy show.
1: On the light rail?
0: On the light rail. Oh, okay. For everybody that was on the light rail. Okay. And it was so embarrassing. I was like, shut up. Just be quiet. But yeah, he decided to put on a whole comedy show for every... And the bus was... The train was packed.
1: Yeah.
0: And I was like, please shut up. Please be quiet.
1: Yeah, I like you reliving that right now.
0: Because it was embarrassing for me. The story was about how we met.
1: Oh, he was telling me about it?
0: But he was doing it like he was freaking burpee doing a comedy show. Oh. Like, please stop. But yes, I ride the light rail all the time. I love it.
1: What about you, Burp?
2: I've never been on a light rail.
1: Never? Mm-mm.
0: You've never been on the light rail?
1: Hey.
2: Nope.
1: We got to put Burpee on the light rail today. He's never been on a light rail.
2: I never had a reason to get on a light rail.
1: So you never been to a concert? You went to park and ride? Or,
2: no.
1: Or to like the Hornets game?
2: I would always park somewhere.
1: Like in the parking
2: area
1: something?
2: Yeah.
1: Like, it's you know, parking hard to find, like doing Panther games and things like that. You can, a lot of people use it during concerts. You can park and ride. Like, it's
2: especially coming from Cabarrus County, from Concord.
1: Yeah.
2: It's really no, I mean, you got the one down there by UNC Charlotte.
1: Yeah.
2: But that one will take you all of, but at that point, I'm
0: you know what it's great for? It's great for after those big events like Larry was mentioning, like not having to deal with the traffic afterwards.
1: Right.
0: You get on, you hop on a light rail, and then it takes you to where your car is. And normally, there's not a lot of traffic around where you park your car.
2: It's very
0: convenient. I love the light rail.
2: Yeah, very, very, very convenient. I never did it.
1: All right, No Limit Larry, the Morning Madhouse. How do we get in on this, Miss Jessica?
0: Hit us up on social media at Hey Miss Jessica, at I Am No Limit Larry, at I'm Just Burpee. Or you can text your response to us 980-737-9898. I'm gonna go post that video.
1: Yeah. Oh yeah, I want to see that.
0: Yeah.
1: Come ride the light rail with us this morning. We're gonna put Burpee on the light rail this morning. Y'all get on light rail with Burpee right here. Skelly Box, the plug spot out here.
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7: 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He didn't stop there. 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
8: 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I'm running for Senate, and I approve this message.
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18: Good morning, I'm John, I'm meteorologist Keith. Monday, a brisk start out there this morning. Some of us are falling in the 40s early today. Sunshine near 80 for this afternoon. We'll be in the 80s for highs Thursday and Friday. Just more clouds through the end of the week, but the rain chances build up as we head our way through the weekend.

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2: Man, these folks got hitty shit. No cap.
3: Good morning, Nosy Neighbors. It's 6:20 time for your first Nosy Neighbor News Quickie of the morning as we are broadcasting live from the Scaly Bark Light Rail Station right here off of South Boulevard. Let's talk about Jamie Foxx. He has a new Hulu special that is about to drop. In it, he jokes about LeBron James and his move to Philadelphia. He says that he called LeBron to discuss the move, and he stated that LA was too beige for him. Wow. And didn't want to match his energy or skin complexion. Now, he also talks about his return to comedy. What'd you say?
1: Jamie Foxx said that?
3: The way that this story is written, I'm not sure if LeBron said that to Jamie when he called him, or this is Jamie saying this about the conversation or whatever. But this is something that he talks about in the special. Jamie Foxx also, he addresses his return to comedy. He also talks about his health scare and jokes about getting older and celebrities doing commercials. That's some of the things that he talks about in this schedule, in this comedy special. You know what I would like for Jamie Foxx to do?
2: What would you like?
3: Like for Jamie Foxx to drop another album. Yeah. I would like for Jamie Foxx to return to music.
2: Yeah.
3: I miss Jamie Foxx music-wise, and I would love to see what he does musically now in 2026. Because I'm not sure if this generation really knows about musical Jamie Foxx.
2: Yeah. I would love to, I mean, I know y'all going to say I'm crazy, but I would love to hear him redo a 2026 T-shirt and banners.
1: He wrote T-shirt, and he played the piano behind it.
3: Yeah, yeah. I would love to see Jamie Foxx give us another album. Just start off with like a single, like something. His albums were great.
1: Hey, Jeff,
4: he did. It didn't do well.
2: His album did.
1: He dropped a song.
2: Oh, you talking about a new song?
1: Last year. He dropped a song last year.
3: What about?
1: Exactly.
3: No, I gotta go look that up. I gotta go because I don't know nothing about that. Was it it was bad?
1: It didn't do nothing.
3: No, I'm asking you, was the song bad?
1: Yeah, I mean, it wasn't great. It wasn't great.
3: I gotta go look that up.
1: He shouldn't have dropped it.
2: But he probably was going through something at the time. He might be healthy, Jamie. Now he might be all right.
1: You know what? When you have a tragedy, that's normally when you put the best songs out.
2: You know what? Just wrap this up.
3: I would like to see what. Let me go look that up.
1: Am I lying?
3: Do you know the name of it?
1: It's on his
3: okay page. I'm gonna go look that one up. I want to hear it. I want to hear it for myself. I'm Miss Jessica, the girl next door. That is your Nosy Neighbor News Quickie.
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0: That's your Nosy Neighbor News
3: Quickie. Shout out to Jamario. He just rolled by us out here on South Boulevard at the Scaly Bark Light Rail Station. Shout out to you. Thanks for listening to the Madhouse this morning. Here's

0: it'll gain traction.
1: Another Larry the Morning Madhouse, Charlotte's plug for new hip-hop and R&B. You know what it is. We are live at the Scaly Bart Light Rail location. We're talking about light rail safety. And coming up for Working Women Wednesday, we are talking to the senior marketing director,
0: Ms.
1: Rashika Williams. We'll be talking to her coming up. And she's going to be telling us about light rail safety, her role and her position with CATS and the light rail, and how we can get involved, stay involved, and stay safe. All that's coming up next. And we got your Madhouse Classic throwback up next. It's the plug. It's Pot Audio.
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15: Too many North Carolina families are one medical bill away from financial ruin. 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Debt that was keeping many North Carolina families from getting ahead. He didn't stop there. 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This November, the choice is clear. We must vote for Democrat Roy Cooper for Senate, because paying for health care shouldn't bankrupt families. Early voting is October 15th through the 31st, and Election Day is Tuesday, November 3rd. Make a plan to vote.
16: I'm Roy Cooper. I'm running for Senate, and I approve this message.
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22: What the business is, it's your man, Oliver Larry, with your high school sports update. Hey, this week is Miles Park taking on Hopewell. Both teams are 4-2. Lincolnton is traveling to Shelby. Lincolnton is 6-1 and Shelby is 5-1. West Iredale, 6-0, is taking on Hickory at 6-1. And, of course, your neighborhood game of the week. Uh-oh, it's the Battle of Allegheny. Harden is sliding in at 2-4. Phillip O'Berry is 2-4. Which team will move to 3-4? It's the Battle of Allegheny. Also in action this week, Butler at 3-3 is taking on North Meck at 2-4. Palisades at 5-1 is taking on Ballantyne Ridge at 3-3. Chambers is putting their 6-0 record on the line against Independence. What we doing? It's your high school sports update.
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24: 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Love

0: the Madhouse. High today is going to be right near 78. It's going to be a beautiful, beautiful fall day here in Charlotte, America. 52 degrees if you're headed outside. We outside live at the light rail at 3750 Scaly Bar. So come on, man. Pull up on us. We've been pulling up on us this morning, too.
1: That Ty'Asia that was driving?
0: Ty'Asia with the swoop.
1: Ty'Asia with the swoop.
0: Driving
1: the
0: light rail.
1: What is the proper word for the person that drives, operates the light rail?
2: Rail operator.
1: Okay, rail so Ty'Asia is a rail operator.
0: Yep.
1: She just drove by Jamario. He drove by early, and another young lady, she's trying to find parking. She's going to come hang out with us.
3: She's dead in the middle of the street.
0: She didn't tell us her name, but here we go. This is us. We are live outside.
3: She said, y'all pull up how on lost us. I am. Hey, just turn right.
0: Hey, shout out to the senior marketing coordinator for Cats for the Light Rail. My girl, this is my dog right here. LaShika Williams, what's up, baby?
1: Hey.
3: Hi.
0: We heard you just got a promotion, too.
1: Yeah. Come on now.
0: Congratulations on his work on Wednesday. How long have you been working with Cats?
2: I've been here for 10 years August. Yeah.
0: Congratulations on that.
3: I did a decade.
2: I did a dime.
1: Tell us exactly what it is that you do in your position.
2: So as the senior marketing coordinator, I do capital projects, campaigns, the things that we do for the rail safety and security, train your brain. That was my brainchild. Just making sure we're educating our riders and the people of Charlotte and the surrounding areas about how to properly use the train, use the bus, use now microtransit that is now in the West Corridor.
0: We'll be talking about that coming up.
2: Yes, I'm so excited. So just making sure that people are properly educated about public transportation and how to use it, because it's here to move people forward and get you where you need to be.
0: LaShika, what made you even want to get involved in this?
2: My son, Jackson Levi, I actually was a classically trained chef.
0: Really?
2: I worked as an executive pastry chef 10 years ago, and that's not a job for a single mom.

0: traditional marketing effort. So just telling people about how much it's important to don't die on the train.
1: Yeah.
0: And very important. I laugh, but a lot of people just do not pay attention. Mm. So, and that's the safety part. So the security part is see something, say something. Mm. If you see something going on, we do have a Cat's Pass mobile application where it will turn off your flash. And if you see something, report it. It goes straight to our safety and security department.
2: Oh, wow. So y'all have a whole app. But like if I'm on the train and I see something, I can just start recording. Won't put the flash on, and I can record like what's going on
0: Absolutely.
2: The train.
0: Absolutely,
2: and it goes straight to y'all.
0: It goes straight to
2: dope.
0: Us.
3: Let me ask you. I mean, you know, when people think about the light rail, they think about just getting on it.
0: Right.
3: They don't particularly think about the safety and all those things. They're just trying to get on it and get to where they need mm-hmm. to go. What other measures are you all putting in place to make sure that people stay safe on the light rail, and how can people get that information outside of, you know, us being here? How can people get the information?
2: Light Rail Larry is here.
3: No, not through light rail.
2: I mean, Larry.
3: What are the other things?
2: Oh, okay.
0: So we have made different strides of increasing our security. We are actually debuting Fair Ambassadors pretty soon, where we'll have people to educate you on how to purchase a ticket. If you have any questions about the Cat's Pass mobile application, even to plan a trip. So if you're someone from out of town, you don't know where you're going, we'll have people on the platforms to educate you on how to use your application, how to purchase a ticket, and how to stay safe.
2: That is dope. That is dope, man. Much continued success. Keep up the good work. You're going to be hanging out with us all morning.
3: Hold on, one second, because we got some other hard work working in that old team. You got to shout them out. You know those working women.
0: Let me introduce my piece, Glenia Elijah. Oh, I don't want to take your last name, but I just did. Sorry. Shanice and Miss Deborah, we all out here, our safety representatives and security. Shanice's security. They are my backbone in doing these campaigns, so I really do appreciate them.
2: And we thank y'all for being out here with us this morning.
4: Appreciate
2: y'all. Keeping everybody safe.
4: And early.
2: Keeping everybody safe.
0: So when you see tracks, think train.
2: When you see tracks, think train. And use your brain.
0: You said it wrong.
4: She said it right.
2: Okay, whatever.
0: Train your brain.
2: Train your brain.
3: Light rail, Larry.
0: When you see tracks, I told him. You think train.
2: Yeah.
3: Get it together, light rail, Larry.
2: Hush, Jessica's 598.
3: All right, get on your job.
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11: 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It is No Limit Larry. It's the Morning Madhouse. We are live at the Scaly Bar Light Rail location. You hear the train about to pull up. You got to stay safe around the train. 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More at ridetransit.org. And we was talking about this earlier on this Working Woman Wednesday about security. Security. We got security out here on the light rail. This is the security coordinator, Ms. Shanice Crawford. How you doing this morning?
12: I'm good. How you doing?
11: Now, what is your job as a security coordinator?
12: So my job, I oversee system security, so access control, the cameras, security awareness campaigns with Lashika, like she said, the Cats CSA app or Cats Pass app. Mm-hmm. You can do this report a problem. And then my baby Cats Connect. So it is a program that connects those in need to resources. Yep. So just moving people forward, like Cats says, right? We see somebody that needs assistance, we come out and we try to get them the resources that they need.
11: And you've been with Cats how many years?
12: 8 years.
11: 8 years. You've been with Cats 8 years. What keeps you coming back to do your job so well?
12: I like giving back to the community. So I came to Charlotte in 2008. JCSU.
11: JCSU. Okay. Y'all.
12: So, you know, JCSU gave to me, so I just want to give back to the community.
13: What is the one resource that Cats provides that a lot of people do not know about that they can really take advantage of? In your opinion, which one is the one that you like?
12: I'll say Roof Above is a great program that we work with. We actually have the All Access Pass with them. So once you join the Roof Above program, you can get the Cats All Access Pass, which allows those people in need that are in the programs to get a pass for $50.
13: Oh, wow. Yeah. Wow.
11: That is dope.
14: Is there a, because you say you operate cameras, is there like a hub, without saying where it is, but is there like a space?
13: You have a security clearance for that?
14: No, don't give up where it is.
12: We do have a dispatch center, security dispatch.
14: Okay.
12: Just like we have a rail operations and bus operations. So that's where you actually report your problem to our security dispatch. They can pull up the cameras. They'll contact the security coordinator if it's on a bus or a train. So whenever you report a problem, we are in real lifetime looking it up and following up on that situation.
11: To a young lady out there listening, might be in high school or middle school, wants to get into a position like yours, how do you do so? Like, what was your path to get to where you are?
12: I'm with the Johnson C. Smith and majored in criminal justice, and then I went on to get my master's at Liberty University in criminal justice as well. Just follow the path. I did want to be a police officer, and once I graduated, I started working for the city of Charlotte at the airport in security, and I just, you know, stayed the course.
11: Okay.
13: What is the one thing that you want our listening audience to know about safety in regards to the light rail?
12: Please, please be attention. Keep your head on the swivel when you're around the train. The trains are quiet. So I just want people to make sure they're paying attention. As LaShika mentioned, we've had a lot of losses with people, you know, passing away just from not paying attention.
11: Mm-hmm. That was going to be my question to follow up on Jessica's question. What is the number one mistake that people make in and around the train and around transit? Not just the train, but the bus as well.
12: Buses as well, yes. Just not paying attention, assuming that the operators can see you in the mirrors. Mm. You know, once they're pulling out, they're not, you know, they look to the right, they look to the left, and then they're pulling out. They're not making sure that it's clear, at, you know, 24/7. Especially you're here on the tracks, the white lines. Please stand behind them.
11: Stand behind the white line. Stay on the platform.
12: Sure, so you don't get hit by the train.
11: Right.
12: And then when you are around the train or a bus, make sure that you turn your music down.
13: Yeah.
11: Take them headphones. If you got a man, just tearing them down so you can hear.
12: So you can hear. We had somebody run into the train before. With the headphones on. So.
13: And I think it's important to note that safety for you is not only the light rail operator's responsibility. It is your responsibility. Yeah. And I remember when we were out here last year, one of the things that I just didn't think about was headphones. Yeah. You know, you have so many people that put those headphones in the morning as they're making their commute and they're out here at the light rail. You got to take them headphones out.
12: Please, take headphones off. Take them off. One ear off. Take one ear out. You know, just be more aware when you're on a train or a bus.
14: Also, we're talking about safety for those who are who get on the trains or get on the buses. What about safety for you and for your staff? How do you all keep each other safe? How do you all stay aware?
12: Oh, keep our head on the swivel, right? Making sure we are aware of our surroundings at all times. So whenever I get in my car, I'm paying attention to who's around me before I open my door. When I get out of my car, I'm paying attention to what's going on around me.
11: Last question.
12: We teach the operators as well, just to make sure you're aware of your surroundings.
11: Last question before we let you go. Ms. Crawford, y'all heard?
12: SeanMc.org.
11: SeanMc.org. All right, you know what I mean? People out here need jobs. Just work one of the wins.
12: SeanMc.org.
11: Yeah, work one of the wins. We're trying to get these ladies working on this. The key is working. Working. All right, thank you. Appreciate you hanging out with us.
14: Thank you. Appreciate it.
11: We are live at Scaly Bark, 3750 South Boulevard. No Limit Larry.

Alright, another Larry the Money Madhouse. You know we about to let y'all shine. We're gonna let people shine out here on the light rail. And of course, you can always text us your shine. Anytime we're out on location, you can always text us. We get the information. 980-737-9898. 980-737-9898. Who you wanna let?

R&B man, about to let y'all shine up next. You know where we shining at. We are at the Light Rail at 3750 Skelly Bar. Come pull up on us this morning inside the Madhouse. That's what we doing. We are live outside. 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It's that G Herbo.

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11: One vote can make the difference. Just one. 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The last Supreme Court race was decided by just 734 votes. Your vote is your voice and our power. Re-elect Anita Earls to the North Carolina Supreme Court.
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14: They say it's zero down, it's gonna be over at the end of this month. 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
2: Too many North Carolina families are one medical bill away from financial ruin. 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Debt that was keeping many North Carolina families from getting ahead. He didn't stop there. Roy Cooper expanded Medicaid so more than 735,000 North Carolinians have access to affordable health care. He will take this same fight to the United States Senate, where he will continue to protect Medicaid and work to reinstate the Affordable Care Act tax credit that Republicans took away from us. This November, the choice is clear. We must vote for Democrat Roy Cooper for Senate, because paying for health care shouldn't bankrupt families. Early voting is October 15th through the 31st, and Election Day is Tuesday, November 3rd. Make a plan to vote.
3: I'm Roy Cooper. I'm running for Senate, and I approve this message.
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14: Good morning, I'm John. I'm meteorologist Keith. Monday, a brisk start out there this morning. Some of us are falling in the 40s early today. Sunshine near 80 for this afternoon. We'll be in the 80s for highs Thursday and Friday. Just more clouds through the end of the week, but the rain chances build up as we head our way through the weekend.
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3: Larry. I'm actually on the air right now. I'm live.
2: Trying to make sure Miss Incognito was safe.
3: Yes, she rides the light rail every day. 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
2: We can't let her lose her life.
3: We are posted up out here at the Scaly Bark Light Rail Station. I'm coming back with your Nosy Neighbor News. Offset got into it with somebody, got details about that. Who are they saying is going to be headlining Coachella? I'm going to let you know who. And somebody is getting ready to drop a new shoe. Who is it?
2: Somebody dropping a new shoe? Mm-hmm. Travis, what's that boy name? Travis Scott. Yeezy.
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0: 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Yeah. Speaks Law says, who speaks for you? We do.
1: What the hell?

0: Hello, nosy neighbors. It's Miss Jessica, the girl next door. It's time for your nosy neighbor news for Wednesday, October 7th, broadcasting live from the Scaly Bark Light Rail Station. All right, Drake and SZA are reportedly leading the candidates to headline Coachella 2027.
1: Okay.
0: BTS initially was in negotiations, but they backed out. Radiohead, you know, the rock legends, they are also reportedly in the mix for Coachella 2027. Drake and SZA headlining it. That's going to be huge.
1: We should call them and tell them the madhouse should be out there. We should go to Coachella this year. That would be dope.
0: Okay. All right. Offset, you know, he confronted some casino employees in Paris over a blackjack table spot where he was reportedly betting between $10,000 and $20,000 at a time. He complained about other gamblers playing his hand and claimed to have beaten the casino for roughly $200,000. He also argued that his high bets warranted some type of special treatment. Offset faced a lawsuit. He's facing a lawsuit from Detroit's Motor City Casino Hotel for an alleged $100,000 unpaid credit line. Now, Offset, they normally do give some type of special treatment.
1: That's what I was about to say.
0: They normally do.
1: They do.
0: However,
1: they do.
0: If you out here and you ain't paid $100,000 to another casino, I'm sure they know about it.
1: You think the casino's a link?
0: Yeah, absolutely, when it comes to stuff like that. Absolutely.
1: I ain't got that kind of money to play with, so I ain't in the high roller club.
0: Let me be quiet.
1: I'm in the low baller club out there in Vegas. Like, they put me down there on the penny slots.
0: Yeah, all right. The Tiana Taylor and Air Jordan 16 collaboration is set to drop in the summer of 2027, marking her third project with the Jordan brand and her first time working on the Jordan 16. She previously collaborated with the brand on the Jordan 1 with A Rose from Harlem and the Jordan 3, the Concrete Rose. That one dropped in 2026. The details about the design, materials, and colorway and price are still undisclosed. The sneaker is expected to be a limited release,
1: of course,
0: available in women's sizing at select Jordan brand retailers, including sneakers. ASAP Rocky, he is covering one freshman's entire tuition to earn a degree at LIU Brooklyn's Roc Nation School of Music, Sports, and Entertainment. He said this scholarship is about helping one of them turn their vision into something real. Tuition for the school normally costs about $32,000. Other celebrities like DJ Khaled, Megan Thee Stallion, LaMelo Ball, and Young Guru have also helped to cover scholarships at Roc Nation. Happy birthday to Nicole Ari Parker and Toni Braxton. I'm Miss Jessica, the girl next door. That is your nosy neighbor news.
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1: All right, Miss Jessica told you on the Nosy Neighbor News about Tiana Taylor. What did she say about Miss Tiana Taylor? 980-737-9898. 980-737-9898. Text us. Text me your answer. The first person to text us the correct answer, you're going to see Dave Chappelle. Dave Chappelle. All right, it's that Tiana Taylor. It's the plug. It's 598.

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0: 98 WPG, Charlotte's plug for new hip hop and R&B. It is No Limit Larry. It is the Morning Madhouse. We are live at the Light Rail, 3750 South Boulevard. We are live on Scaling Bar.
1: Wait, one second. That was my bad.
0: I know.
1: That was
0: my bad.
1: So for our listeners out there, we are live on location, but back in the studio. Butterfingers is back in the studio, and he tells us when our microphones are off and everything. And so he kept going, "You're hot. You're hot." Larry doesn't have his headphones on. I apologize, butter. That was my fault.
0: Yeah,
1: that was my fault.
0: I told Jessica to let me know.
1: I didn't hear you when you said that.
0: Oh.
1: I had my headphones on, so
0: okay.
1: I didn't hear
0: my
1: you.
0: Bad. My bad.
1: Well, teamwork making the dream work. My bad.
0: Hey, don't forget, speaking of teamwork making the dream work, tonight, me and Butter going to be making the dream work for you at Stats Charlotte, 3425 David Cox Road. Come roll up on us. You know, the doors open up at 5. We broadcast live from 7 to 9. We got them $3 lamb chops, half off pasta, half off wine. Free admission, free parking. It is a real vibe on Wednesday. Day. Libra gang season. Y'all come pull up on us tonight. It's going down. All right, y'all know what time it is. It is 7:40. It's time for the hottest hashtag in the world. Hashtag Larry Mad.
1: And the train. Hey, train.
2: Larry is mad. Now let's see why.
3: I'm mad.

0: beside ATL, Saudi, and I mean, we're going to Douglasville, Georgia. Y'all probably, I don't know if y'all ever did this before, but I'm going to ask y'all this. Have y'all ever dined and dashed?
1: No.
0: In your lifetime?
2: No.
0: Never. You've never dined and dashed?
2: No.
0: Jessica, you never dined and dashed?
1: No.
0: Q1, you ever dined and dashed? Oh, y'all ain't live life. I've done it, but I ain't did it like this young man did it at Red Lobster. Abdul Rashid is his name. Boy, Abdul Rashid done went in them people restaurant and they ate all them Cheddar Bay biscuits. Then got him some lobster and got him some crab legs and ate the stuffed crab. He done went in there and had the Admiral's Feast at Red Lobster. You ever had the Admiral's Feast at Red Lobster?
1: Yes.
0: It is a good time. It is a good time. So that boy done went in there and had him a good time. And he done figured out, you know what? I ain't got the money I thought I had. My check ain't hit like I thought it was gonna hit. I ain't got the money to pay. So get what Abdul Rashid did. He didn't dine and dash. That boy faked the medical emergency. That boy done faked the stroke in the middle of Red Lobster like he done had a damn stroke in the middle of Red Lobster because he didn't want to pay.
1: I'm curious. Continue the story. I'm curious.
0: That boy done fallen. You ain't gonna pull that falling down the stairs stuff in here, boy. He done fell down on the floor and started kicking his feet.
1: Uh-huh.
0: He damn near foamed at the mouth, Jessica.
1: How did they know that he was faking? Like, what happened?
0: When the people got there, the medics say, ain't nothing wrong with this boy. They locked his ass up with all them Cheddar Bay biscuits and everything.
1: Maybe next time don't go for such extreme things. Maybe not a stroke.
0: Why you just didn't ask somebody in there, man? Hey, man, listen, man. Get somebody to send you an Apple Pay or something. You done went to a whole faking a medical emergency?
1: An extreme one too.
0: Yeah, oh my God, Abdul Rashid. It was a good plan though. It was a good plan. You just didn't pull it all the way through. You just didn't follow all the way through, my boy. You ain't thinking all the way out. You should have faked emergency and ran out the door while you was faking emergency.
1: No, Larry.
0: Yeah.
1: You just paid for your damn meal.
0: Man, he had you know how sometimes I don't know. You know, like sometimes you think your check gonna hit and it don't really hit. And then you already ate them people food. You done ate them people food, Jessica. He should just went there watching this.
1: I don't know about that.
0: You ain't never been poor, Justin. You ain't never been poor for real. Hit the hashtag and see what else I've been mad about.
1: I have, and I know not take my ass in the Red Lobster.
0: You ain't been popo. You ain't been popo. Hit the hashtag and see what else I've been mad about, man. Hashtag Larry Mad.
3: Enough! I can't take this shit no more.
1: Thank you.

How it's going down. We are live right here at the Scaly Bar Light Rail location, 3750 South Boulevard. Talking about light rail safety, it is all our job to make sure you are safe on the light rail and you can make sure others are safe. So that's what we're talking about. Come pull up on us, man. We about to go into the mix. We about to turn this thing into, we about to turn it into a party out here at the light rail. 3750 South Boulevard, come pull up on us. You're going to see us outside. Come on, man. Pull up, say something or honk as you're going back down South Boulevard. Hey, don't forget, in 10 minutes, you gonna get that money where your chance to win $1,000. Hey, Incog, it's Sam 50. Let's ride, my boy.

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1: 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All right, man, dog. 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West Boulevard, full-time.
2: Larry,
1: you on the radio.
2: Larry, Light Rail Larry.
1: Yeah, I was trying to.
2: Light Rail Larry.
3: Talk to the people.
1: Hey,
3: professional.
1: I was. They were talking to my listeners. Shout out to, man, send me the phone. 980-737-9898. 980-737-9898 if you know the phone. And, of course, what's that money word, Bert?
3: The money word is vendor, V-E-N-D-O-R. 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
1: And while you're texting that word, y'all already know, Pass the Real is in the building.
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0: I. Today's word is coming from me, Pastor Real. And why do they call me that, Larry?
1: Because you keeps it
0: 100. And today's message is about safety. See, the word says, where there's no guidance, a people falls. But in an abundance of counselors, there is safety.
2: Why is it touching my body?
0: And you know what they have an abundance of out here right now? Counselors, Larry. They have an abundance of security. They have an abundance of those that know how to properly get on and properly get off of the light rail, Larry. And you know what they're going to do? They're going to make sure you're safe. That's why they got cameras. They're going to make sure you're safe. That's why they got counselors. They're going to make sure you're safe. That's why they got mirrors. Because a mirror helps you see what's around you, Larry.
2: Is that
0: Can
2: what
0: you see what's behind you?
2: Yep.
0: How?
2: I got...
0: Mirror!
2: No.
0: How do you see behind you, Larry?
2: Huh?
0: How do you see behind you?
2: I got somebody...
0: Mirror!
2: Oh, okay.
0: How do you know what's walking up on you from behind, Larry?
2: Huh? I got some...
0: Mirror!
2: Okay.
3: They
2: all
3: got
2: right.
3: mirrors out here?
0: On the light rail.
2: Oh.
0: We're talking about safety on the light
3: rail. Yeah. On the light rail. Okay. All right.
0: Yeah. You know how you look behind nice. You? You know how you see? Can't nobody creep up on you. You know how they ain't gonna creep up on me? You know how they ain't gonna creep up Q1? Okay, because I don't have eyes in the back of my head. I don't have nothing on the back of my body that helps me see what's behind me.
3: I have eyes tattooed on my back.
2: You got eyes tattooed on your back?
0: But do they see, Jessica? You got eyes tattooed, but do the tattooed eyes see? They don't, because it ain't a mirror.
2: Well, they might. No.
3: They do.
2: You think they see too?
3: Let me know.
0: Somebody can see the eyes, but the eyes don't see them. What I'm saying is safety. We have an abundance. God has an abundance of prophets around so he can keep you safe in the name of Jesus. The doors of the church. Butterfingers. Hey, hey. Send your tithes to $ Burpee on Cash App.
2: Why is Burpee getting the Cash App?
0: Huh? Because that's where the church is.
2: What?

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1: Y'all know.
2: Man, these folks got hitty shit. No cap.
3: 822 is the time. That means you have 3 minutes to enter in that money word, your chance to win $1,000. The word is vendor. Vendor. Text that word to 45911 right now for your chance to win $1,000. Vendor is your money word for 8 a.m. You got until 825. Let's get into our Nosy Neighbor News quickie. You know, Big X the Plug, he is getting ready to drop his new album, Better Over Time. That one is dropping on October 30th. And fans are loving his rollout. It's turned into this nationwide scavenger hunt. The strategy is creating mystery billboards before the big reveal about the album. And it has different artists that are featured on the album. They're on billboards in different states. So, like, for instance, Lil Yachty, different cities. Lil Yachty was on a billboard in Atlanta. Glorilla was on one in Memphis. Los Angeles actually got two people. One of them was Leon Thomas. Dallas had Rosama, I think this is. Philadelphia had Friday, and then Detroit got Babyface Ray. So a lot of fans are loving this rollout. That is a really dope concept. Like I said, the album is dropping on October 30th. It's called Better Over Time, and the artist Big X the Plug. I'm Miss Jessica, the girl next door. That is your Nosy Neighbor News quickie.
4: I want to know what it is Quick is trying to say.
0: That's your Nosy Neighbor News.
4: Quickie. Tell that.

0: out the Chuck. Yeah.
1: Pound out the AWP, Gene Charlotte's blood for new hip hop and R&B. It is No Limit Larry. It's the Morning Madhouse. We are live on location right here, 3750 South Boulevard at the Scaly Bar Light Rail location. We're talking about light rail, Satan, everything. You know how it's going down. Big big shout to my man Bruce Jones in the building. Big Bruce. What's going on?
2: Definitely Big Bruce.
1: Big Bruce, not little. What's happening? It's on, Bruce.
3: We can hear you. Okay.
1: Yeah, we can hear you, Bruce.
2: Bruce, how tall are you?
4: I'm 6'5".
2: Yeah, definitely Big Bruce.
1: Yeah. You sound like a giant. Bruce, you was hanging out with us earlier this year.
4: Yeah. Back in, what was that, July?
1: June, July, somewhere around there. It was hot outside.
4: And today is opposite.
1: Now, Bruce, what is your role or your position with Cats?
4: I'm the service planning manager. So my team, basically all the service you see on the street, we're responsible for designing, implementing, making sure that the folks are in place to operate it. So we work in coordination with them to get it up and running.
5: All right. We're not gonna glaze past what you said. You said my team. So that means you're in charge of.
4: I mean, you can say that. But no, I'm nothing without my team. We're all in it together. So yeah, I'm grateful to have them.
1: What do we need to know about the light rail and the bus system here in Charlotte?
4: So what I'm here talking about today, we just had a service change on Monday. I think I talked about it last time. We were doing some improvements to the bus network and also launching our microtransit service. Mm. On the 5th, we launched 15-minute service on two of our routes.
2: You talked to us about this last time.
4: And I got my cheat sheet here just to make sure I don't miss
1: it. Not my cheat sheet.
4: But yeah, so Route 5, the Sprinter Airport on Wilkinson, we had a 15-minute service to that on weekdays and then 20-minute service on weekends. So just help people connect to the airport, get you there to your plane, get you back home if you need the service. We also added 15-minute service on Route 9. So every day you can get 15-minute service on Central Avenue going to Plaza Midwood, the Oisa Mall.
1: Oisa Mall, baby. Oh, wow. Number 9, baby.
4: Connect over there. So some big improvements there for 15 minutes. And then also the biggest thing is we launched our new microtransit service, which I think we have another colleague who'll be here a little bit later to speak a little bit more about that, but happy to share more information about that too.
1: Let me ask you about this. You know, everybody's talking about, you know, our team, our Carolina Panthers. You know, they are doing a phenomenal job with the season so far. Mm-hmm. You know, coming off of last year, moving into this year. What bus services offered in and around the Panthers game?
4: So Game Day Express, and I might bring my... She would be mad at me if I put her on the radio.
1: Now put her on the radio.
4: No, I'm not going to.
1: Put her on the radio. She always don't never want to talk. Make her talk. Make her earn her money.
4: But no, for the Panthers games, we launched our game day service. And so we have a number of express routes that will connect people to from our parking rides down to Bank of America. Mm. So for the Panthers game this past Sunday, we ran that service. So for all the home games, you can take advantage of it. You can board at some of our parking rides in Matthews, down in Waverly on the 61X, the North Mech area, Huntersville Gateway, Cornelius, and then also Davidson. So if you want to park there, free to park. Instead of pay your fare, but it's only a $3 fare. You can pay that, take it down to the Panthers Stadium, have easy access to it.
2: So, how do you determine the need and then which ones you're going to fulfill?
4: So we partner with Bank of America just to identify areas that customers or their patrons were traveling from. Okay. So we partner with them for this initial pilot. We're going to be looking at other areas to expand to as well, but we work in close partnership with Tepper Sports and that.
2: Okay, all right.
1: So let me ask you this. What's next? Because last time you was telling us about the service change.
4: Yeah.
1: So now what's next? What's coming next?
4: So more changes. So February, we're actually launching more service improvements. So it'll happen the first Monday of February. We're doing some additional frequency improvements, Route 7. We'll get 15-minute service. We'll do some improvements on South Tryon, 15-minute service. But then also a new microtransit zone. So we'll be serving the Bates Ford Camp North End area. And so just to kind of give you a brief overview of microtransit, like I always describe it, it's like a hybrid between transit, Lyft, and Uber. Mm. So it's on-demand service that individuals can book whenever they need, takes them to anywhere they need to go within that zone or boundary. So we currently have a West Boulevard zone, and then we're launching the Camp North End zone in February.
2: Something like that, Vidra sitting here, she asked a great question. Does that mean that you all are going to have some employment opportunities?
4: Oh, yeah, for sure. We're always hiring. So if you want to come out, drive a bus, drive a train. If you want to be on some of our maintenance team, we have support team from the administration side. So there's always positions. So definitely go to our website. We have many opportunities. We're getting ready to transition from the city of Charlotte to our own standing agency through the MPTA. There'll be a lot of opportunities through that as well. So definitely be on the lookout for that.
1: All right. What do I need to work? Like, what do I need? What do I need? Do I need a degree?
4: Do
1: I need a license? Like, what do I need?
2: Let's start with the application.
1: What do I need?
4: Depending on the position, okay. If you're an operator, you need your CDL. But we do work with you to get that training.
1: Okay.
4: There's other requirements. It just depends on the position that you're signing up for.
1: Do y'all do second chance opportunities for the boys that might have something on their record?
4: Oh, yeah, I believe we do. Now, I'm not in HR, so I don't want to get us in trouble.
1: Yeah,
4: I believe we do, but we can for sure get that information to you so you have that to share out, yeah.
1: Well, thank you for hanging out with us this morning, Bruce.
2: Thank you.
1: Bruce Jones.
4: Appreciate y'all.
1: No Living Larry's, the Water Madhouse is 598.

0: 98 WPG, Charlotte's Blood for New Hip Hop and R&B. It is No Limit Larry. It's the Morning Madhouse live at the Scale Bark Light Rail location, 3750 South Boulevard. And yes, we got another workout here with us, man. Dedrick Brown. Now, we were just talking about microtransit. Now, that's your program.
1: That is.
0: Now, tell us about this microtransit, because he said it's like Uber and Lyft with cats. So I can tell them, come pick me up where I'm at, and they're going to take me where I'm going.
1: Almost just like that. Almost just like that.
2: How does it work?
1: Well, microtransit is a demand response service that utilizes an app, just like Uber and Lyft, to move people from points of interest to another point of interest within a specific zone.
2: Okay.
1: So we envision that this type of service will move people around for shorter trips and places that they need to go within a certain geographical area.
2: Okay, all right.
0: So what is the app we need to download for this microtransit?
1: The app to download is the Cats Pass app. It is our very own app here in Charlotte, at Charlotte Area Transit System. And we are really excited about the app and the ability to connect people to our services.
2: So on that app, you can do everything. Like, you can do the microtransit, you can get your light rail.
1: All of our modes of service are found on the app.
2: Okay.
1: You simply go to plan a trip within the app, put your location, identify where you are and where you want to go, and the app will provide you with solutions to get to where you need to go.
3: Is this for any and everybody? Is it for disabled riders? Is it for handicapped riders?
1: Good question. It's for the general public, because we are public transit. So one thing I do want to differentiate here is that it is public transit. Mm-hmm. It is not a limousine service for you. Others will get in the vehicle with you.
0: I want to ride by myself.
1: But it's for the general public.
3: Okay, got it.
2: You can't get in there requesting no silent ride.
0: Yeah, I need a silent ride. I need some drinks. I need a charger for my phone.
3: You get in there and close your legs. We need space. We need the space.
0: Wow. Well, okay then. All right.
3: I'm talking about the leg space.
0: I got you. Okay. Let me ask you this. So what corridors is the microtransit available in?
1: So currently, we're in North Mecklenburg County, up in the towns of Huntersville, Cornelius, and Davidson. That was our first launch, zone that we launched. Mm-hmm. And as of Monday, we are in the west side of Charlotte.
0: Okay, west side.
1: We have a zone that spans from Wilkerson Boulevard over West Boulevard all the way over to Billy Graham.
0: Oh, wow.
1: Even down to our Woodlawn Station. So that's what we call our west zone.
0: So okay. We go to the app. And if we're in any of those zones, we could take the microtransit.
1: Absolutely.
0: Okay.
1: As long as that trip is within that zone, you can take a trip.
2: How soon will you be expanding to other areas, in other zones?
1: So we have a 5-year plan.
2: Okay.
1: To launch or implement 15 more zones throughout our service area. And so over the next, I think we're going to be pretty aggressive over the next 3 of those 5 years.
0: Yeah.
1: So at least 1 or 2 zones a year.
2: I think that's interesting to know, because we, like you said earlier, Larry, we were just out here back in June, July, and you all were telling us about it, and it's already here. So congratulations to you all
1: for
2: the work that you're doing.
1: We're excited about it, and we believe that it's a service that will benefit transit users here in Charlotte.
0: Yeah. Go ahead.
3: Walk me through a meeting when you're coming up with these ideas, when you're coming up with the microtransit, when you're coming up with, he was telling us about the 15 minutes and how you can be quicker with that. How do those meetings go? Are you just throwing stuff up against the wall, see what sticks? How does that go? How does that come about?
1: Good question again. You interview Bruce. Bruce is our planning manager at CATS. So he and his team, they basically plan things that need to happen within our system. So whether it's bus, whether it's rail,
0: Bruce.
1: It's microtransit, his team gets together. I imagine, I don't work on that team, but I imagine that they get together and brainstorm, kind of open up a think tank. And then the things that they think are beneficial to our organization, they begin to focus more directly on what they think will work for our transit system. So Bruce's team is very instrumental in the planning process. Once they devise a plan or come up with ideas, then that's shared with, obviously, with our leadership. Mm-hmm. Our leadership also has to buy in with the plans that planning develops. And once we get that buy-in from our leadership and then our boards, we begin to move forward with implementing these plans.
0: Let me ask you
3: Bruce
0: this.
3: Now playing what he be doing.
0: let me ask you this, because you know,
1: I might also add that we also have to take this to the general public. So when we plan, that has to go to the general public.
3: Right.
1: So public input is very, very key to our ability to do what we do.
0: Well, let me say this about that West Side Transportation. It's a lot of schools in that zone. When you talk about Wilkinson Boulevard, you talk about Freedom Drive, you talk about, you know, y'all expanding over. So a lot of times, you know, me and Jessica work in the schools. A lot of times students talk about they don't have transportation to school. This is affordable transportation where students may be able to get this and take this to school, because a lot of times students, that's what they say, well, I don't got a ride. So this is really big, especially for the west side of Charlotte.
1: Excellent point, man. Yeah. The cost for microtransit is the same as all of our others, our bus service.
0: Okay.
1: $2.20. So to your point,
0: I got
1: very,
0: that.
1: Very affordable.
0: Mm-hmm. Call Uncle Larry, I got you.
1: I will say this, we have a limited amount of resources, but whoever calls and

0: already posted for MPTA board meetings. 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Yeah. That number is 704-336-7433.
1: 7433.
2: Speaking of compliments, shout out to Mrs. Incognito. She stopped by because she heard us out here, and she provided compliments about her ride on light rail every day. And I think that that is important. You don't want to be the people that are always calling with complaints. You have to let people know what they're doing that's right, so they can continue to do those things. So shout out to her for saying those compliments and everybody else that's calling in for those.
1: Real quick before we let you off the hook, what's the app and how we download it?
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1: Thank you, appreciate it, man. Keep up the good work. We are live at the light rail. It's No Limit Larry in the Morning Madhouse. It's Pat 88.
0: Thank you.
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18: They say it's zero down, it's going to be over at the end of this month. I don't know if you need a car right now, but they say it's zero down, going to be over at the end of this month. And I know you need a car. I see your car. You check into

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9: 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Here's your Channel 9 Severe Weather Center 9 forecast.
10: Good morning. I'm John. I'm meteorologist Keith. Monday, a brisk start out there this morning. Some of us are falling in the 40s early today. Sunshine near 80 for this afternoon. We'll be in the 80s for highs Thursday and Friday. Just more clouds through the end of the week, but the rain chances build up as we head our way through the weekend.
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0: do hip hop and R&B. We are out here at the Scalyburg Light Rail Station. Y'all make some noise.
1: We are back.
0: I'm telling y'all, we are having a party out here.
1: Going
0: and
1: down.
0: We have to send so much love to Carla L. Shout out to her. She just sent us breakfast.
2: Some breakfast sandwiches.
1: She said, y'all sound hungry out there. Let me see y'all something to eat.
2: Got a little scrambled egg, little bacon on it.
0: Yeah.
2: I'll take that. That man walked up on me. I was like, all right now, don't call my name.
1: He said, hey. He was out here earlier, though. He came by. Matter of fact, he took the light rail to go get a rental car, and he actually went to work, and he DoorDashed. He came back and brought his DoorDash.
0: And guess what? The whole time he was what? Safe.
1: Safe.
0: He was safe.
2: Very safe. Light rail.
0: He was practicing safety measures.
1: Yep.
0: You know what he did?
1: What'd he do?
0: He thought with his brain. On the train.
1: Come on.
0: Come on.
1: And he didn't go down the drain.
3: I'm so sick of the two.
4: That was bad. That was bad.
1: You just said it was bad. Shout out to Carla L.
0: Shout out to Carla L, though.
1: We appreciate it.
2: Thanks,
0: we
2: Carla
0: love you. Liz, send us a message on social media.
2: Send somebody.
0: We need to see who you are, Carla.
1: Yeah. You can text us. 980-737-9898. 980-737-9898.
0: We're sending this one out to you, Carla.
2: This song is for you. What song is it?
0: Baby Chief, do it.
1: Hey, forget it.

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1: It's time to play everybody's favorite game show. Are you Black Smart? All right, we're getting ready to play Black Smart. We're going to play it live out here at the light rail on Scaling Bar. We playing with one of the, what did you work?
2: Safety coordinator.
1: She's going to be playing Black Smart today. I'm going to tell you how to play. You're going to get three questions. If you get two of the three questions correct, you and you are Black Smart. If you do not, we're going to take your hood black card, all right?
2: All right.
1: You're going to have three categories. You'll be able to choose from those. And if you win, we giving out tickets for Martin. You want to go see Martin tomorrow?
2: Oh, yeah.
1: All right, Daddy. We're going to find out if she's Black Smart. Up next, it's The Plug. It's 598.

0: It's time to play everybody's favorite game show. Are you Black Smart?
1: Live at the Light Rail. We're getting ready to play Black Smart. What's your name again?
2: Glenea.
1: All right. Here we go. You got to have three categories. If you get two or three questions correct, you win. You are Black Smart. If you do not, we're going to take your hood black car. Jessica's got your category number one.
3: Martin characters.
1: Burpee's got your category number two.
4: Martin movies.
1: I got your category number three. Just in the movie.
4: Because it's tickets for Martin.
1: Yeah. What category would you like?
2: I pick Martin movies.
1: Martin movies.
4: What movie was Martin a diamond thief in?
3: Ask your lifeline. They might know.
1: Blue Streak is correct.
3: Blue Streak is correct. All right.
1: One of my favorite Martin movies. Yeah. He was hilarious in that. Yeah. All right, you want to stay in the same category or do you like another one?
2: I stay in that category.
4: Stay in that same category. Let me tell you something right now. If you don't answer this one correctly, it's going to be a problem.
1: Just ask the question.
4: What movie franchise does Martin star in with Will Smith?
2: Bad Boy.
3: Come on!
1: Way too easy.
3: Yeah.
1: That's correct. You win. That's you correct. Black Smart.
3: Yeah. Ding, ding, ding, ding,
1: ding. Y'all give it up for him. Y'all give it up for him.
4: Son came out. I'm a different person.
1: You win.
5: Your mama, your daddy was a damn genius.
6: We are live on the air, Berthy.
4: I know he ain't talking.
1: All right. You won. You're going to see Martin. Martin is in town tomorrow night. Are you excited?
2: Oh, yeah. I'm real excited.
1: Big Martin fan?
2: Big Martin fan. Absolutely.
1: Y'all give it up for him one more time.
3: Yeah.
1: She was back. We are live at the Light Rail. There's No Limit Larry's the Morning Madhouse. It's about 88.
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1: Come hang out with your boy Marty Ma, Martin Lawrence.
0: 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Mike, stop crying. What happened?
1: Y'all still know what it is to her.
0: And I had low testosterone. Slow leaking my ball.
1: This Thursday night, Ovens Auditorium.
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0: All right, man, don't forget to join us tonight. We at Stat Charlotte, myself, DJ Butterfingers. We about to go get it in. 3425 David Cox Road. Doors open up at 5. We broadcast live from 7 to 9. Them three lot of lamb chops in the building. 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Trending topics, what you got trending, Miss Jessica?
1: All right, Coca-Cola, they are introducing some new flavors. They are trending. The lineup includes Coca-Cola Cherry Lime. And Coca-Cola Strawberry Float.
0: Okay.
1: These are going to be available in both sugar and zero sugar options, so you all can check.
0: Everybody on the platform said,
2: Cherry Lime. Cherry Lime might be all right.
1: Yeah, but that Strawberry Float, I'm not interested in.
0: That Strawberry Float probably going to be the one to hit.
2: Of course you the one.
1: How many of y'all want Strawberry Float Coca-Cola?
0: I'm going to try it. Bruce said, yeah, I'm with you, Bruce.
1: No.
0: Do y'all like strawberry? They do, but you ain't with the float. It ain't no strawberry and ice cream.
1: I feel like...
3: I love strawberry ice cream.
2: Yeah,
1: I feel like strawberry
2: that.
1: Float Coca-Cola might be thick.
2: I'm like, yeah.
0: Thick.
2: All right. Now, next story.
1: I don't want no thick Coke.
2: Okay. Next story.
0: Bourbon, what you got trending over there, man? Ain't nothing wrong, man.
1: No
0: little thickness.
1: Coke.
0: Ain't nothing wrong with little thickness.
1: I don't want no thick coke.
2: My show back tonight, Larry. Y'all know I don't know why I'm in love with this show. I'm obsessed with this show. The Sisters is back on
1: me. I laughed because I knew what the show was.
2: I love that show.
0: Oh, my God.
2: Don't say it out loud no more.
0: Don't say it out loud.
2: Clearly, I ain't the only one to come back for the 10th season.
0: I know.
2: This show is a Tyler Perry show. Let me tell you something. The acting, woo, Lord. But the show, the women on the show, the storylines be so good. And they're so toxic. I think that's why I like it so much.
0: Of course.
1: Tyler Perry, most people have that one show from Tyler Perry that they're like, I shouldn't be watching this, but I can't give it up.
2: Jessica, I have watched every single episode.
1: Mine is All the Queen's Men.
2: I'm
1: All the Queen's Men.
2: That's a good one.
1: But it's just horrible.
2: It's
1: good.
2: Bad, but it's so
0: mine,
2: good.
0: You know what mine is? Meet the Browns.
1: Really? Really?
2: Meet the Browns. Oh, you be watching it?
1: Yeah. My parents is the Oval.
0: Yeah.
2: I haven't seen the Oval, but I don't watch TV like that. I heard it was terribly good.
1: All the Queen's Men.
0: I heard a lot of people talk about that.
1: Baby and Madam, those two shows coincide. They do.
2: One of the girls on Sisters is the cousin of Madam.
1: And also another one that he has that I was really into, but I had to stop watching it. He had one scene that was just too much for me. It's Ruthless. Yeah. I did watch Ruthless.
2: That's the cult one.
1: Yes,
2: cult.
1: I have this thing about cults.
0: We know.
1: It did, and it came from. It was another one that
2: you
1: came from.
2: Telling us about cults.
1: I had this thing about cults.
0: I think you secretly want to be in the cult.
1: I do not.
2: Oh, she want to start one.
1: I do not. I watch it. I read about cults from this thing of, how the hell did y'all get in the damn cult?
2: Yeah. I'm not following you nowhere, Jessica.
0: Yeah.
1: Don't worry. Right. I ain't going. I know enough about cults to stay away from.
0: And she got Erykah Badu eyes.
2: You ain't going to lead me down to the river.
0: Well, have us wearing band pants.
1: I actually met someone.
0: I'm going to be wearing band pants somewhere.
1: I met someone that I won't put their information out, but I met someone who comes from a cult family. Their whole family, they were all in a cult.
0: Real quick, man, I just want to say y'all are not my real friends, because Deion Cole is trending this morning, and he brought his real friends some brand new cars.
1: You'll be fine.
0: He brought his real friends some brand new cars, brought them to tears. I think it was like two or three of his homeboys. You know, they've been rocking with him since he was been out. You know what I mean? And he brought them to a parking lot and bought them brand new cars.
1: Brand new cars. It was very, very nice. Yeah. So here's the question.
2: Who got a new car?
1: You missed the story. Let me ask you this, though.
0: Don't worry about it.
1: Burpee. Because Larry just said that we're not his real friends. Real question. Uh-huh. Real quick question for you. How many cars do you have?
2: One.
1: Okay. I have one car. How many cars does No Limit Larry have?
0: One.
2: Well, if you...
0: One.
4: Two.
2: If you take us, if you add our cars together and then multiply our two cars times four,
1: we still don't have the amount that No Limit Larry he's talking about.
0: Hey, we are live at the light rail. It's No Limit Larry in the morning madhouse. That's what's trending this morning. That is what's trending this morning.
5: You know everybody been waiting on that baby, man. I mean it like ever since baby on baby drop, man.
6: Ever since baby on baby drop.
5: Ain't nobody drops.

Like, this shit for, like, you know, the sophisticated ratchet, you know. The ones that go to work by day, then, you know, dance in the mirror by night. Ha! I needed some.

0: doing, Burp?
1: All right, we got some WNBA and NBA preseason going on right now. It's the playoffs in the WNBA. You got game two of the New York Liberty. They're going down to Atlanta to take on the Atlanta Dream. Larry, who you got in this
0: one? I'm rolling with Angel Reese. You heard what she said last game. Wrap this up.
1: Atlanta is
0: up,
1: you know, in this series right now. Atlanta
0: love Atlanta.
1: I mean, Atlanta look good.
0: I love Angel Reese.
1: I wouldn't mind seeing Angel Reese against Asia Wilson in the finals. That would be a good one.
0: It's going to be tough.
1: I'm going to go with Atlanta in this one, too. Atlanta goes up 2-0 against New York. Even though New York has been here before, Breonna Stewart and Sabrina Ionescu. I take that back. I'm switching my pick. I'm going New York. I'm going New York because they got a taste. So now they're going full throttle. Game two, the Las Vegas Aces taking on the Golden State Valkyries. They're in Golden State. Asia Wilson did not have a good game one. Golden State is up 1-0 in this series. Larry, who you got?
0: Asia Wilson and the Aces bounce back. They're going to tie this series 1-1. She's the MVP for a reason.
1: Yeah.
0: And she's going to lead her team to a victory tonight. I'm going with Aces.
1: Yes, Asia Wilson gets her team to victory. They tie this series up at one game apiece. Even though this is only Golden State's second year in the league.
0: They are balling, though.
1: They look good. They made it to the playoffs last year also. They were the first expansion team in the WNBA to do so. In the NBA, we got some preseason games going down tonight. We got the Golden State Warriors, who looked good last night against the Lakers, and they whooped the Lakers. They are 1-1 taking on the Portland Trail Blazers. Larry, who you got?
0: Golden State is not going to play good in the back-to-back in the preseason. I'm going with the Portland Trail Blazers in this one. The over-under this game is 214.5. Mm-hmm. I would take that over in that game, too. I'd take that 214.5 because both of these teams will score points.
1: John Morant said he got something to say. Even though it's preseason, he want to show that he still got it. I'm going to go with Portland in this game. In the second game, you got the Minnesota Timberwolves 1-0 taking on the Indiana Pacers. This is the new-look Timberwolves. LaMelo Ball, Anthony Edwards, Jonathan Kuminga. You got Slim from right here in Charlotte. They all play on the Timberwolves. They look good the other night. They're 1-0. Who you going with this one?
0: I'm going Minnesota, man. The over-under in this game is 241.5. I would take that 241.5 because both of these teams will score points. Indy is still bouncing back from that injury from 2 years ago.
1: Right.
0: So they're still trying to get Halliburton back acclimated, back playing. I'm not sure if he's going to play in this preseason game, but I'm going with Minnesota. They just look good. They're young and good.
1: He is back. They're not saying that he's out, so he could be playing just to go ahead and get warmed up. I'm still taking Minnesota, though. They looked good the other night. LaMelo and Anthony Edwards playing together. That team looks like they're going to be one of the top three teams in the Western Conference, man. That's your four-play parlay.
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8: 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Don't miss Tyler Perry's Sisters tonight at 9, 8 Central only on BET.
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10: They say it's zero down, it's gonna be over at the end of this month. I don't know if you need a car right now, but they say it's zero down, go

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0: What the business is, it's your man, Nolan Malari, with your high school sports update. Hey, this week is Miles Park taking on Hopewell. Both teams are 4-2. Lincolnton is traveling to Shelby. Lincolnton is 6-1 and Shelby is 5-1. West Iredale, 6-0, is taking on Hickory at 6-1. And of course, your neighborhood game of the week. It's the Battle of Allegheny. Harden is sliding in at 2-4. Philip O'Berry is 2-4. Which team will move to 3-4? It's the Battle of Allegheny. Also in action this week, Butler at 3-3 is taking on North Meck at 2-4. Palisades at 5-1 is taking on Ballantyne Ridge at 3-3. Chambers is putting their 6-0 record on the line against Independence. What we doing? It's your high school sports update.
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1: Y'all know what it is, man. Shout out to everybody tuned in, tapped in with us today, man. 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Make sure you look on there for all your details and be safe around these tracks. I know sometimes we laugh, we joke, but this is really a serious matter because you could actually lose your life around this light rail and around this track if you're not paying attention. So if you're wearing your headphones around the light rail, take one ear out, man, and pay attention. Watch the tracks, stay off the tracks, and stay behind the line on the platform. All right? Shout out to Venegas to you. Shout out to Nicky So Fly Jones. Shout out to Ahmad Johnson. Shout out to my man Tyree. Shout out to Do Dirty. Shout out to Marlon Top Sales. I'll see you tonight at Stat Charlotte. You already know how it's going down. And shout out to everybody representing the Libra Gang. Shout out to my man Peter Rabbit up there in HKY. Been holding me down for a long time. HKY, do or die.
2: And shout out to Big Will. Big Will drove by.
1: Yeah.
2: Said what's up. So shout out to Big Will. Some birthdays today. Happy birthday to the homie DJ Bro Rab, who is celebrating his birthday. Also got to send a big shout out to my sis, Miss Lisa Lewis Hutcherson, celebrating her birthday today. And a very, very, very special young man is celebrating his birthday today. And that is our homie, our family member at Beasley Broadcasting, Big Al. Al Beasley celebrating his birthday.
1: Al had a crazy week.
2: Al has had a crazy month.
1: He
2: was named top 30 under 30 for Elevate Magazine. Yesterday, he received an award for his work on the Manny and Loren show, which is on one of our sister stations. And today, he is celebrating his birthday. So shout out to Al Beasley.
3: Did we shout out Trina?
1: He also signed his contract, too.
2: And he signed his contract. He has had an amazing, amazing
1: year. I'm proud of
2: you,
1: Al Beasley.
2: Absolutely.
3: Did we shout out Trina that dropped out the bag?
2: Shout out to Katrina.
3: Shout out to
2: she
3: Katrina.
2: She said, like the hurricane.
3: Like the hurricane.
2: Yes.
3: Dropping these bags out. Tape, baby. JoJo Chisholm, Faulkner, C047, TC, all of y'all. Shout out to everybody that stopped in the middle of the road to say what's up to us this morning.
1: Appreciate y'all.
3: Beat the horns.
1: Carla on the food.
2: As we discussed.
1: Thank you, Carla.
3: Thank you, Carla, for the food.
2: Thank you, Carla, for the food.
1: We appreciate you, Carla.
3: That little egg and cheese, egg and bacon sandwich was good.
2: Come on. Let's get to it.
1: Now may the Lord watch between me and thee while we're absent one from another.
2: Amen. Bye, y'all.
1: Thank you, Kat.
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13: 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Here's your Channel 9 Severe Weather Center 9 forecast.
14: I'm Channel 9 meteorologist Keith Monday. A nice warm-up after the chill we had this morning. Sunshine at around 80 for this afternoon. We'll be in the 80s tomorrow. Maybe hit about 85 on Thursday. So low 80s with more clouds come in on Friday. We're dry through the end of the week, but rain chances start up late Saturday through Sunday.

tons of me. 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
7: Hey, be careful out there, man, while you're out there driving. 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
8: 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What are you waiting for? 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
11: 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I'm running for Senate, and I approve this message.
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3: Business is, it's your man, Nolan Miller with your high school sports update. Hey, this week is Myers Park taking on Hopewell. Both teams are 4-2. Lincolnton is traveling to Shelby. Lincolnton is 6-1 and Shelby is 5-1. West Iredale, 6-0, is taking on Hickory at 6-1. And of course, your neighborhood game of the week. It's the Battle of Allegheny. Harden is sliding in at 2-4. Philip O'Berry is 2-4. Which team will move to 3-4? It's the Battle of Allegheny. Also in action this week, Butler at 3-3 is taking on North Meck at 2-4. Palisades at 5-1 is taking on Ballantyne Ridge at 3-3. Chambers is putting their 6-0 record on the line against Independence. What we doing? It's your high school sports update. This week.
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11: One vote can make the difference. Just one. Meet North Carolina Supreme Court Justice Anita Earls. 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She served as a justice guided by the belief that our courts must protect the rights and freedoms of every North Carolinian. That means holding criminals accountable, holding big business accountable, holding the rich and powerful special interests to the same law as everyone else. That doing what's right is more important than politics. There's a lot on the line in this race. The last Supreme Court race was decided by just 734 votes. Your vote is your voice and our power. Re-elect Anita Earls to the North Carolina Supreme Court.
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14: I'm Channel 9 meteorologist Keith Monday. A nice warm-up after the chill we had this morning. Sunshine at around 80 for this afternoon. We'll be in the 80s tomorrow. Maybe even hit about 85 on Thursday. So low 80s with more clouds come in on Friday. We're dry through the end of the week, but rain chances start up late Saturday through Sunday.
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0: It's coming up in a few minutes. 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Speaks Law says, who speaks for you? We do.
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1: Too many North Carolina families are one medical bill away from financial ruin. 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Debt that was keeping many North Carolina families from getting ahead. He didn't stop there. Roy Cooper expanded Medicaid so more than 735,000 North Carolinians have access to affordable health care. He will take this same fight to the United States Senate, where he will continue to protect Medicaid and work to reinstate the Affordable Care Act tax credit that Republicans took away from us. This November, the choice is clear. We must vote for Democrat Roy Cooper for Senate, because paying for health care shouldn't bankrupt families. Early voting is October 15th through the 31st, and Election Day is Tuesday, November 3rd. Make a plan to vote.
2: I'm Roy Cooper. I'm running for Senate, and I approve this message.
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bougie, but a hoodlum. 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
1: Too many North Carolina families are one medical bill away from financial ruin. 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Debt that was keeping many North Carolina families from getting ahead. He didn't stop there. Roy Cooper expanded Medicaid so more than 735,000 North Carolinians have access to affordable health care. He will take this same fight to the United States Senate, where he will continue to protect Medicaid and work to reinstate the Affordable Care Act tax credit that Republicans took away from us. This November, the choice is clear. We must vote for Democrat Roy Cooper for Senate, because paying for health care shouldn't bankrupt families. Early voting is October 15th through the 31st, and Election Day is Tuesday, November 3rd. Make a plan to vote.
2: I'm Roy Cooper. I'm running for Senate, and I approve this message.
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your host, yours truly, Mr. Incognito. You know, Saturday nights in the city got a little more turn. 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
14: 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I don't know if you need a car right now, but they say it's zero down, going to be

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1: One vote can make the difference. Just one. Meet North Carolina Supreme Court Justice Anita Earls. Before she was a justice, she was a civil rights attorney, fighting for people whose rights had been violated. 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She served as a justice guided by the belief that our courts must protect the rights and freedoms of every North Carolinian. That means holding criminals accountable, holding big business accountable, holding the rich and powerful special interests to the same law as everyone else. That doing what's right is more important than politics. There's a lot on the line in this race. The last Supreme Court race was decided by just 734 votes. Your vote is your voice and our power. Re-elect Anita Earls to the North Carolina Supreme Court.
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8: Find it. This is your man, Oliver Larry, with your high school sports update. Hey, this week is Myers Park taking on Hopewell. Both teams are 4-2. Lincolnton is traveling to Shelby. Lincolnton is 6-1, and Shelby is 5-1. West Irondale, 6-0, is taking on Hickory at 6-1. And, of course, your neighborhood game of the week. Uh-oh, it's the Battle of Allegheny. Harden is sliding in at 2-4. Philip O'Berry is 2-4. Which team will move to 3-4? It's the Battle of Allegheny. Also in action this week, Butler 3-3 is taking on North Meck at 2-4. Palisades at 5-1 is taking on Ballantyne Ridge at 3-3. Chambers is putting their 6-0 record on the line against Independence. What we doing? It's your high school sports update.
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1: Too many North Carolina families are one medical bill away from financial ruin. 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Debt that was keeping many North Carolina families from getting ahead. He didn't stop there. Roy Cooper expanded Medicaid so more than 735,000 North Carolinians have access to affordable health care. He will take this same fight to the United States Senate, where he will continue to protect Medicaid and work to reinstate the Affordable Care Act tax credit that Republicans took away from us. This November, the choice is clear. We must vote for Democrat Roy Cooper for Senate, because paying for health care shouldn't bankrupt families. Early voting is October 15th through the 31st, and Election Day is Tuesday, November 3rd. Make a plan to vote.
2: I'm Roy Cooper. I'm running for Senate, and I approve this message.
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18: 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Here's your Channel 9 Severe Weather Center 9 forecast.
19: I'm Channel 9 meteorologist Keith Monday. A nice warm-up after the chill we had this morning. Sunshine at around 80 for this afternoon. We'll be in the 80s tomorrow. Maybe hit about 85 on Thursday. So low 80s. More clouds come in on Friday. We're dry through the end of the week, but rain chances start up late Saturday through Sunday.
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12: 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This November, the choice is clear. 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
13: 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I'm running for Senate, and I approve this message.
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8: What the business is, it's your man Oliver Larry with your high school sports update. Hey, this week is Myers Park taking on Hopewell. Both teams are 4-2. Lincolnton is traveling to Shelby. Lincolnton is 6-1 and Shelby is 5-1. West Iredale, 6-0, is taking on Hickory at 6-1. And of course, your neighborhood game of the week. It's the Battle of Allegheny. Harden is sliding in at 2-4. Philip O'Berry is 2-4. Which team will move to 3-4? It's the Battle of Allegheny. Also in action this week, Butler 3-3 is taking on North Mecca at 2-4. Palisades at 5-1 is taking on Ballantyne Ridge at 3-3. Chambers is putting their 6-0 record on the line against Independence. What we doing? It's your high school sports update.
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10: I'm Channel 9 meteorologist Keith Monday. A nice warm-up after the chill we had this morning. Sunshine at around 80 for this afternoon. We'll be in the 80s tomorrow. Maybe even hit about 85 on Thursday. So low 80s and more clouds come in on Friday. We're dry through the end of the week, but rain chances start up late Saturday through Sunday.
11: Charlotte and surrounding areas. This is Lil Plug, and I'm speaking to y'all to remind y'all that we are the future. And for us to have a good future, we need y'all to vote and be involved, because it's in your hands.
12: And now is the time to plan, strategize, and mobilize in an effective way.
11: You gotta change the system.
13: It's a lot of us. 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
11: Go get registered to vote.
12: We don't want to see targets burning.
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13: If you don't like what's going on right now, vote.
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1: 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This Bella guy and Chris.
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1: So, 7:24, I'm back with a chance for you to win tickets to go check out Dave Chappelle
0: in
1: the Nosy Neighbor News. And speaking of Dave Chappelle,
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1: The homie Ryan Davis is stopping by in our 8 o'clock hour. You know, he's going to be opening up for Dave Chappelle.
0: And y'all already know Thursday is my favorite day of the week. Somebody hit my hot key.
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0: At 9 o'clock, we playing Black Smart. Martin Lawrence is going to be in the city, and this is your last chance to get those tickets, man. In order to go see Martin, you got to keep your black card.
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0: Lost Tonight is your Wednesday night adventure with new episodes of Survivor and the Amazing Race. First on Survivor, suspicion is spreading and everything is changing as the castaways face their toughest decision yet. Who will get sent to the other tribe? Then on the Amazing Race, the competition heats up as mental and physical strength are tested in the Sahara Desert. Which team will come out on top? It's your CBS Wednesday night adventure. New episodes of Survivor and the Amazing Race, 8, 7 Central tonight and streaming on Paramount+.
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3: Both teams are 4-2. Lincolnton is traveling to Shelby. Lincolnton is 6-1 and Shelby is 5-1. West Iredale, 6-0, is taking on Hickory at 6-1. And of course, your neighborhood game of the week. It's the Battle of Allegheny. Harden is sliding in at 2-4. Philip O'Berry is 2-4. Which team will move to 3-4? It's the Battle of Allegheny. Also in action this week, Butler at 3-3 is taking on North Meck at 2-4. Palisades at 5-1 is taking on Ballantyne Ridge at 3-3. Chambers is putting their 6-0 record on the line against Independence. What we doing? It's your high school sports update.
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1: 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I was so f***ing high and I was driving. I pulled up at a light and I looked over and a cop pulled up right beside me. I looked at the cop and

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Hello, nosy neighbors. Happy Wednesday to you. 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Charlotte.

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2: One vote can make the difference. Just one. Meet North Carolina Supreme Court Justice Anita Earls. Before she was a justice, she was a civil rights attorney, fighting for people whose rights had been violated. She knows what it means to be pushed aside as the only black woman on this court. She served as a justice guided by the belief that our courts must protect the rights and freedoms of every North Carolinian. That means holding criminals accountable, holding big business accountable, holding the rich and powerful special interests to the same law as everyone else. That doing what's right is more important than politics. There's a lot on the line in this race. The last Supreme Court race was decided by just 734 votes. Your vote is your voice and our power. Re-elect Anita Earls to the North Carolina Supreme Court.
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4: For the month of October, we are doing trade amnesty at Planet Mitsubishi. For those that don't know what trade amnesty is,

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1: Too many North Carolina families are one medical bill away from financial ruin. That's why, as governor, Roy Cooper fought to make sure you and your doctors make decisions about your health care, not the insurance companies who hike up your premiums. He created a plan to lower health care costs by working with state hospitals to eliminate billions of dollars in people's medical debt. Debt that was keeping many North Carolina families from getting ahead. He didn't stop there. Roy Cooper expanded Medicaid so more than 735,000 North Carolinians have access to affordable health care. He will take this same fight to the United States Senate, where he will continue to protect Medicaid and work to reinstate the Affordable Care Act tax credit that Republicans took away from us. This November, the choice is clear. We must vote for Democrat Roy Cooper for Senate, because paying for health care shouldn't bankrupt families. Early voting is October 15th through the 31st, and Election Day is Tuesday, November 3rd. Make a plan to vote.
2: I'm Roy Cooper. I'm running for Senate, and I approve this message.
1: Paid for by Cooper for North Carolina.
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13: I'm Channel 9 meteorologist Keith Monday. A nice warm-up after the chill we had this morning. Sunshine at around 80 for this afternoon. We'll be in the 80s tomorrow. Maybe even hit about 85 on Thursday. So low 80s. More clouds come in on Friday. We're dry through the end of the week, but rain chances start up late Saturday through Sunday.

98 Charlotte's Plug for new hip hop and R&B. 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You know what that means.

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6: What the business is, it's your man, Oliver Larry, with your high school sports update. Hey, this week is Myers Park taking on Hopewell. Both teams are 4-2. Lincolnton is traveling to Shelby. Lincolnton is 6-1, and Shelby is 5-1. West Iredale, 6-0, is taking on Hickory at 6-1. And, of course, your neighborhood game of the week. Uh-oh, it's the Battle of Allegheny. Harden is sliding in at 2-4. Philip O'Berry is 2-4. Which team will move to 3-4? It's the Battle of Allegheny. Also in action this week, Butler at 3-3 is taking on North Meck at 2-4. Palisades at 5-1 is taking on Ballantyne Ridge at 3-3. Chambers is putting their 6-0 record on the line against Independence. What we doing? It's your high school sports update.
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4: Charlotte traffic.
5: Wednesday afternoon commute starting out with a bang. Already several delays and backups. I-77 south of Uptown Charlotte between 485 and Uptown, specifically the northbound lanes heading toward Uptown. There's a significant delay after you go past 485. I-85 west of Uptown, southbound lanes as you pass 485 heading toward Belmont and Gastonia, you'll see a delay. Now heading the other direction from Gastonia, northbound lanes, you'll see a delay as you're leaving Gastonia, heading toward Uptown Charlotte. Couple of injury accidents, West Harris Boulevard at J.W. Clay Boulevard and Albemarle Road at East Harris Boulevard. Another crash, Weddington Road at McKee Road. Joey D., Charlotte Traffic.
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8: For the month of October, we are doing trade amnesty at Planet Mitsubishi. 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
1: Too many North Carolina families are one medical bill away from financial ruin. 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Debt that was keeping many North Carolina families from getting ahead. He didn't stop there. Roy Cooper expanded Medicaid so more than 735,000 North Carolinians have access to affordable health care. He will take this same fight to the United States Senate, where he will continue to protect Medicaid and work to reinstate the Affordable Care Act tax credit that Republicans took away from us. This November, the choice is clear. We must vote for Democrat Roy Cooper for Senate, because paying for health care shouldn't bankrupt families. Early voting is October 15th through the 31st, and Election Day is Tuesday, November 3rd. Make a plan to vote.
2: I'm Roy Cooper. I'm running for Senate, and I approve this message.
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11: I'm Channel 9 meteorologist Danielle Miller, tracking a continuation of this beautiful fall weather. Temperatures this afternoon near 80 with lots of sunshine. We'll have another cool night. Open up those windows. 40s and 50s tomorrow morning. A little bit warmer in the afternoon. We're headed to the mid-80s, and we're tracking some rain by the weekend.
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1: Well, Dad, I told you what it was. 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
8: Charlotte traffic.
9: I-77 south of Uptown, both directions, you're going to see slow going from 485 to Uptown. I-85 west of Uptown, specifically leaving Gastonia, hitting the northbound lanes, heading toward Uptown Charlotte, you'll see delays right as you get started if you're starting in the Gastonia area. The Brookshire Freeway, aka Highway 16, outside of the 485 loop, heading toward Mountain Island Lake, those are westbound lanes that kind of head northwest. As you're heading toward Mountain Island Lake, you'll see delays there as soon as you cross over 485 heading toward the lake. An injury accident south Tryon at West Good Samaritan Way, and one more crash north Graham Street at the south I-85 on-ramp. Joey D, Charlotte traffic.
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3: Too many North Carolina families are one medical bill away from financial ruin. 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Debt that was keeping many North Carolina families from getting ahead. He didn't stop there. Roy Cooper expanded Medicaid so more than 735,000 North Carolinians have access to affordable health care. He will take this same fight to the United States Senate, where he will continue to protect Medicaid and work to reinstate the Affordable Care Act tax credit that Republicans took away from us. This November, the choice is clear. We must vote for Democrat Roy Cooper for Senate, because paying for health care shouldn't bankrupt families. Early voting is October 15th through the 31st, and Election Day is Tuesday, November 3rd. Make a plan to vote.
4: I'm Roy Cooper. I'm running for Senate, and I approve this message.
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Come up real quick. The way these gas prices is, I'm like, damn. 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

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I put that word in, and that word is vault, V-A-U-L-T, vault. 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You got till 525. That's your deadline. So go handle that right now for your chance to say, I won. It's Wednesday too, so you know you need to pull up over there at Stats. Each and every Wednesday we go crazy. Come rock with me in the Hall of Fame, Larry. It's a winner's Wednesday. Come celebrate, eat good food, good drinks, and vibe out. We'll be back on the other side of this break with more afternoon traffic and mix with me, DJ Butterfingers.

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4: Charlotte traffic.
5: I-77 south of Uptown is really becoming a problem either direction between Uptown and 485. I-85 west of Uptown, you'll see that delay as you head westbound from the airport. Also, you'll see the delay if you're heading from Gastonia eastbound toward Uptown. You'll see delay right as you get started. I-77 north of Uptown in the Lake Norman area between Huntersville and Cornelius, a couple of different delays both directions there as well. Cleanup still happening in the injury accident South Tryon at West Good Samaritan Way. Another injury accident West Tivola at Billy Graham. And one more injury accident Barclay Downs Drive at Sayre Road. Joey D, Charlotte Traffic.
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3: For the month of October, we are doing trade amnesty at Planet Mitsubishi. 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
1: Too many North Carolina families are one medical bill away from financial ruin. 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He created a plan to lower health care costs by working with state hospitals to eliminate billions of dollars in people's medical debt. Debt that was keeping many North Carolina families from getting ahead. He didn't stop there. Roy Cooper expanded Medicaid so more than 735,000 North Carolinians have access to affordable health care. He will take this same fight to the United States Senate, where he will continue to protect Medicaid and work to reinstate the Affordable Care Act tax credit that Republicans took away from us. This November, the choice is clear. We must vote for Democrat Roy Cooper for Senate, because paying for health care shouldn't bankrupt families. Early voting is October 15th through the 31st, and Election Day is Tuesday, November 3rd. Make a plan to vote.
2: I'm Roy Cooper. I'm running for Senate, and I approve this message.
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7: 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Here's your Channel 9 Severe Weather Center 9 forecast.
8: I'm Channel 9 meteorologist Danielle Miller, tracking a continuation of this beautiful fall weather. Temperatures this afternoon near 80 with lots of sunshine. We'll have another cool night. Open up those windows. 40s and 50s tomorrow morning. A little bit warmer in the afternoon. We're headed to the mid-80s, and we're tracking some rain by the weekend.
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11: Don't forget to mark your calendar for Tuesday, November 3rd, 2026, because that is voting day, and we need everyone to show up to the polls.
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16: At it. You got a few more minutes to enter in that keyword. That deadline is 5:25. So go ahead, go handle that. And your keyword is vault. V-A-U-L-T. 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

0: Okay. Hey, Madhouse Nation, did y'all hear about the man that found the money at the ATM?
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3: /724, I'm back with a chance for you to win tickets to go check out Dave Chappelle
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0: And y'all already know Thursday is my favorite day of the week. Somebody hit my hot key.
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0: At 9 o'clock, we playing Black Smart. Martin Lawrence is going to be in the city, and this is your last chance to get those tickets, man. In order to go see Martin, you got to keep your black card.
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18: Charlotte traffic.
19: I-77 north of Uptown between Davidson and Huntersville. Southbound lanes, traffic is jammed up and backed up and will cause you some extra time. I-77 south of Uptown between Uptown and 485. Both directions, same story, lots of delays. I-85 west of Uptown, southbound lanes. As you get to 485, there are some delays heading toward Belmont and Gastonia. Independence Boulevard in the Matthews area, a mess as usual this time of day. An injury accident, Albemarle Road at Lake Leslie Lane. Another injury, Equipment Drive at West Sugar Creek Road. More crashes, Monroe Road at McAlpine Station Drive. A hit and run, West Tivola at South Tryon. And one more crash, Cameron Boulevard at University City Boulevard. Joey D, Charlotte traffic.
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21: they say it's zero down, it's gonna be over at the end of this month. I don't know if you need a car right now, but they say it's zero down, gonna be over at the end of this month. And I know you need a car. I see your car. Your check engine light on.

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1: One vote can make the difference. Just one. Meet North Carolina Supreme Court Justice Anita Earls. Before she was a justice, she was a civil rights attorney, fighting for people whose rights had been violated. She knows what it means to be pushed aside as the only Black woman on this court. She served as a justice guided by the belief that our courts must protect the rights and freedoms of every North Carolinian. That means holding criminals accountable, holding big business accountable, holding the rich and powerful special interests to the same law as everyone else. That doing what's right is more important than politics. There's a lot on the line in this race. The last Supreme Court race was decided by just 734 votes. Your vote is your voice and our power. Re-elect Anita Earls to the North Carolina Supreme Court.
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3: Charlotte, get ready. 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

When you get into an accident, you may get a call from an insurance company. They may be trying to offer you some money. The reason why they calling you, they don't want you to lawyer up. They know if they do it this way, it could be a lot

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4: Too many North Carolina families are one medical bill away from financial ruin. 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Debt that was keeping many North Carolina families from getting ahead. He didn't stop there. Roy Cooper expanded Medicaid so more than 735,000 North Carolinians have access to affordable health care. He will take this same fight to the United States Senate, where he will continue to protect Medicaid and work to reinstate the Affordable Care Act tax credit that Republicans took away from us. This November, the choice is clear. We must vote for Democrat Roy Cooper for Senate, because paying for health care shouldn't bankrupt families. Early voting is October 15th through the 31st, and Election Day is Tuesday, November 3rd. Make a plan to vote.
5: I'm Roy Cooper. I'm running for Senate, and I approve this message.
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6: For the month of October, we are doing trade amnesty at Planet Mitsubishi. 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
5: 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I don't know if you need a car right now, but they say it's zero down, gonna be over at the end of this month. And

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1: Too many North Carolina families are one medical bill away from financial ruin. That's why as governor, Roy Cooper fought to make sure you and your doctors make decisions about your health care, not the insurance companies who hike up your premiums. He created a plan to lower health care costs by working with state hospitals to eliminate billions of dollars in people's medical debt. Debt that was keeping many North Carolina families from getting ahead. He didn't stop there. Roy Cooper expanded Medicaid so more than 735,000 North Carolinians have access to affordable health care. He will take this same fight to the United States Senate, where he will continue to protect Medicaid and work to reinstate the Affordable Care Act tax credit that Republicans took away from us. This November, the choice is clear. We must vote for Democrat Roy Cooper for Senate, because paying for health care shouldn't bankrupt families. Early voting is October 15th through the 31st, and Election Day is Tuesday, November 3rd. Make a plan to vote.
2: I'm Roy Cooper. I'm running for Senate, and I approve this message.
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0: 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And I'm out. Bye, y'all.
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0: The homie Ryan Davis is stopping by in our 8 o'clock hour. You know, he's going to be opening up for Dave Chappelle.
4: And y'all already know Thursday is my favorite day of the week. 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
0: Damn.
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13: Charlotte traffic.
14: I-85 west of Uptown, kind of a mess in two different areas. We've got a significant delay. Southbound lanes right at 485 as you head toward Belmont. Northbound lanes heading from Gastonia to Charlotte. Right as you leave Gastonia, northbound lanes on I-85 are jammed up. I-77 south of Uptown, northbound lanes from 485 heading toward Uptown, you'll see a delay. Independence Boulevard in the Matthews area, both directions slow going. Latest accidents, Paw Village Road at Yerman Road, Pavilion Boulevard at Wheatside Drive, East 4th at North Torrance Street, and an injury accident, Regent Royal Lane at Senator Royal Drive. Joey D., Charlotte Traffic.

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1: One vote can make the difference. Just one. Meet North Carolina Supreme Court Justice Anita Earls. Before she was a justice, she was a civil rights attorney, fighting for people whose rights had been violated. She knows what it means to be pushed aside as the only Black woman on this court. She served as a justice guided by the belief that our courts must protect the rights and freedoms of every North Carolinian. That means holding criminals accountable, holding big business accountable, holding the rich and powerful special interests to the same law as everyone else. That doing what's right is more important than politics. There's a lot on the line in this race. The last Supreme Court race was decided by just 734 votes. Your vote is your voice and our power. Re-elect Anita Earls to the North Carolina Supreme Court.
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7: What the business is, it's your man, Oliver Larry, with your high school sports update. Hey, this week is Miles Park taking on Hopewell. Both teams are 4-2. Lincolnton is traveling to Shelby. Lincolnton is 6-1 and Shelby is 5-1. West Iredale, 6-0, is taking on Hickory at 6-1. And, of course, your neighborhood game of the week. Uh-oh, it's the Battle of Allegheny. Harden is sliding in at 2-4. Philip O'Berry is 2-4. Which team will move to 3-4? It's the Battle of Allegheny. Also in action this week, Butler 3-3 is taking on North Meck at 2-4. Palisades at 5-1 is taking on Ballantyne Ridge at 3-3. Chambers is putting their 6-0 record on the line against Independence. What we doing? It's your high school sports update.
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3: Charlotte traffic.
4: Couple of lingering delays traffic-wise. I-77 south of Uptown from 485 northbound heading toward Uptown Charlotte. You'll have a little bit of a delay. I-85 west of Uptown southbound lanes. After you pass 485 heading toward Belmont, you'll see a little delay as well. Of course, Independence Boulevard in the Matthews area, there are still delays in both directions. Latest accidents, East Woodlawn at Park Road. An injury accident, Nevada Boulevard at South Tryon. A hit and run, Ashley Road at Greenland Avenue. And a couple of more crashes, North Pine at West 5th and East Independence Boulevard at Sardis Road North. Joey D, Charlotte traffic.
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0: yesterday? 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Man, I can keep telling you this. You should already know by now. No Limit Larry in the Morning Madhouse. Monday through Friday, 5:50 to 10 a.m. Damn. Why I got to keep telling
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16: If you're in the sense, this your man Oliver Larry with your high school sports update. Hey, this week is Miles Park taking on Hopewell. Both teams are 4-2. Lincolnton is traveling to Shelby. Lincolnton is 6-1 and Shelby is 5-1. West Irondale, 6-0, is taking on Hickory at 6-1. And of course, your neighborhood game of the week. It's the Battle of Allegheny. Harden is sliding in at 2-4. Phillip O'Berry is 2-4. Which team will move to 3-4? It's the Battle of Allegheny. Also in action this week, Butler 3-3 is taking on North Meck at 2-4. Palisades at 5-1 is taking on Ballantyne Ridge at 3-3. Chambers is putting their 6-0 record on the line against Independence. What we doing? It's your high school sports update.
17: This report.

0: 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Bora, bora.
1: My body is telling me.
0: Tell me that in, baby. Come on.
1: Baby.
0: Baby.
1: I don't wanna hurt
0: nobody. I ain't trying to hurt nobody.
2: Baby.
0: It's on your hat. It's your line. What you gonna do?